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0: Is there someone in your life right now who's trying to steal your peace or your joy? Is there someone in your life right now who's making bad choices? Drugs, alcohol, relationships that are dangerous. And because of their bad choices, you're losing your mind. You want to help them, you want to fix them, you want to stop them, you want to save them. Guess what? You can't. Try as you might, you can't. But what you can do is learn to set healthy boundaries and let them feel the pain of their condition so that they can choose to get help. So long as somebody never has to suffer the consequences of their problem, if they can get drunk and then you'll call in sick the next day for them, if they can waste their money on drugs and then you'll buy them food or pay the rent, then they don't feel the pain of their bad choices. So tonight, what I encourage you to do is let go and let God. 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

Hi, how are you tonight? I am so glad that you've decided to spend some time here with us as we share your calls and take your stories. But mostly what we endeavor to do every night is to help you make sense of a world that's kind of crazy. You know, you turn on the news, you open up your computer, you read the news on the internet, and there's a lot of crazy things going on. A lot of sad

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6: Another very warm and humid day. We'll see high temperatures in the mid-80s. Watch for another round of scattered storms this afternoon. Those could also be strong with damaging winds and heavy rainfall. Still muggy tonight with overnight lows in the upper 60s. Could be a morning shower on Saturday. Otherwise, a great-looking weekend. From the Channel 11 Severe Weather Center, I'm Mattis Uclow for Wish 99.7.

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4: It's going to be great. Hi, it's Jordan Klein in the morning. It is 5:43, and welcome to Friday. It's September 4th, and here are the three things that you need to know as you head out the door this morning. More than 100,000 customers across western Pennsylvania lost power as severe storms with winds topping 70 miles per hour moved through the region last night. Duquesne Light and West Penn Power crews are working to restore service. Sheetz is taking a little sting out of your Labor Day driving. Through September 8th, you can save 20 cents per gallon by activating the offer in the Sheetz app, and another 20 cents when you buy a made-to-order item or specialty drink. Just scan your MySheetz rewards at the pump. And the Pirates beat the Giants 5-2 yesterday to take the series at PNC Park. They remain at home for the Labor Day weekend with a series against the Angels tonight at 6:45. And those are the three things that you need to know as you head out the door this morning.
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0: Warm and humid day. We'll see high temperatures in the mid-80s. Watch for another round of scattered storms this afternoon. Those could also be strong with damaging winds and heavy rainfall. Still muggy tonight with overnight lows in the upper 60s. Could be a morning shower on Saturday. Otherwise, a great-looking weekend. From the Channel 11 Severe Weather Center, I'm Mattis Uclo for Wish 99.7.
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Okay, wasn't I the one that was complaining that we weren't getting any rain yesterday and I needed my waters or my flowers watered? Right? Was I the one that said that? I am so sorry. I had no idea that was coming down the pike. I looked outside. I'm like, this is like a tropical storm. I feel like I'm in a hurricane. I mean, it was pretty crazy. I thought maybe a couple downpours, if that. But that was shocking. It's Michael Jackson. It's Rock With You on Wish.

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0: Pittsburgh's Wish 99.7. It's Jordan Klein in the morning. Could see some afternoon storms with a high of 84.
1: Take this job and shove it. I ain't working here no more.
0: Labor Day is upon us, and apparently most of us agree the real problem with weekends is that they're one day too short. A new survey found 64% of Americans think every weekend should last 3 days, and 38% feel very strongly about it. Finally, something bringing this country together. But nearly 40% don't actually know what Labor Day celebrates. It honors the contributions of American workers, not the beginning of fall, labor unions, or the Constitution. Although for summer haters, it does mark something worth celebrating, the return of the Burr months. September means football, cooler nights, sweaters, changing leaves, and warm drinks without sweating while you hold them. So, enjoy the long weekend and appreciate the workers it honors. Then, Tuesday morning, we'll all return to work and immediately start asking why every weekend can't be 3 days.
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8: Another very warm and humid day. We'll see high temperatures in the mid-80s. Watch for another round of scattered storms this afternoon. Those could also be strong with damaging winds and heavy rainfall. Still muggy tonight with overnight lows in the upper 60s. Could be a morning shower on Saturday. Otherwise, a great-looking weekend. From the Channel 11 Severe Weather Center, I'm Addis Uclow for Wish 99.7.

99.7. It's Jordan Klein in the morning, 6:22. Yeah, we play the most music for your workday, and then at 8 o'clock, it is a commercial-free hour. Very exciting. Maybe you're getting your Labor Day started a little bit earlier.

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It's Jordan Klein in the morning. Coming up in a few minutes, we'll be talking about the three things that you need to know as you head out the door this morning. People without power, and actually some

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0: Pittsburgh's Wish 99.7. It's Jordan Klein in the morning. We play the most music for your workday, and then at 8 o'clock, we treat you to a commercial-free hour, a great way to kick off a Friday. Today, we could see some more afternoon storms with a high of 84.
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0: 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And the Pirates beat the Giants 5-2 yesterday to take the series at PNC Park. They remain at home for the Labor Day weekend with a series against the Angels tonight at 6:45. And those are the three things that you need to know as you head out the door this morning.
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8: Another very warm and humid day. We'll see high temperatures in the mid-80s. Watch for another round of scattered storms this afternoon. Those could also be strong with damaging winds and heavy rainfall. Still muggy tonight with overnight lows in the upper 60s. Could be a morning shower on Saturday. Otherwise, a great-looking weekend. From the Channel 11 Severe Weather Center, I'm Mattis Uclow for Wish 99.7.
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Pittsburgh's Wish 99.7. It's Jordan Klein in the morning. Not to rush the whole fall thing, but I just wanted to let you tell you that I was looking at the Farmer's Almanac, and it was saying that for the top leaf colors, we're looking right around October 25th. So it says for Allegheny County and for the surrounding areas, around October 25th is we're going to see peak leaf colors. How nice.

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5: 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Great. 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All right. 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All right. Text me your guesses. 412-333-WISH. 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
0: Another very warm and humid day. We'll see high temperatures in the mid-80s. Watch for another round of scattered storms this afternoon. Those could also be strong with damaging winds and heavy rainfall. Still muggy tonight with overnight lows in the upper 60s. Could be a morning shower on Saturday. Otherwise, a great-looking weekend. From the Channel 11 Severe Weather Center, I'm at SU Club for Wish 99.7.

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1: Studies show that doing this in a job interview can help a man earn more money. But when a woman does the exact same thing, she may earn less. What do you think it is? Let's head on over to your text guesses. We got Daniel saying smile, Phoebe saying a strong handshake, Poker Face is in there saying that they want kids, Nicole saying smiling, Anthony saying wearing their wedding ring, and David saying flirt. All great guesses, but none of those are correct. Once again, studies show doing this in a job interview can help a man earn more money. But when a woman does the exact same thing, she may earn less. All right, duly noted. Got to remember that. What do you think it is? Text me your guesses at 412-333-WISH, 412-333-9474.

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1: Studies show doing this in a job interview can help a man earn more money. But when a woman does the exact same thing, she may earn less. Heading over your text guesses, we've got Daniel saying direct long eye contact. Phoebe saying that they're married. More flirting, says Christine. Asking what the job pays. Mila saying talking about your family. Kai with joking. Talking about your kids, says Joe. Kelly saying stating how much they expect to earn. Making a joke. Negotiating their salary. Talks about their kids, says Jennifer. James say wearing a tie. And Anita saying taking charge of the interview. Being bold. No, those are all great guesses. None of those are correct. Once again, studies show doing this in a job interview can help a man earn more money. But when a woman does the exact same thing, she may earn less. What is it? Text me your guesses at 412-333-WISH, 412-333-9474.

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1: Nikos.
2: Oh, I have been saying it right. I guess I should tell you, this is Jordan Klein calling from Wish 99.7. How are you?
1: I'm good. How are you, Jordan?
2: I'm very good. Well, I'm very happy to tell you that you got it right today. So very good.
1: Thank you so much.
2: Well, we haven't told anyone what the answer is yet, but I will say we had a lot of people talking about money. Just kind of everyone was everywhere, all different topics when it came to money, but no one got it right like you did. You nailed it.
1: That's awesome.
2: Yes, look at you. Sharp as a tack on a Friday. Ready for the Labor Day weekend.
1: I'm ready.
2: Okay. Well, studies show that doing this in a job interview can help a man earn more money. But when a woman does the exact same thing, she could earn less. So, Nikos, what is the answer?
1: Straight up asking for more money.
2: That's right. Just asking for more money. I'm like, what the heck? Well, congratulations. Where are you listening from today?
1: My mom was driving me on my way to school.
2: Oh, my goodness. You're just headed into school.
1: Yes.
2: Wow. Well, you are sharp as a tack. I wasn't even waking up at your age. I wasn't even quite, as bleary-eyed and not functioning on all cylinders, but you're doing good. We're going to get you a pair of tickets to embark on a spooky adventure aboard the haunted Three Rivers sightseeing cruise on the Gateway Clipper. Congratulations.
1: That's awesome. Thank you.
2: Once again, studies show asking for more money in a job interview can help a man earn more money, but when a woman does the exact same thing, she may earn less. 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
3: Another very warm and humid day. We'll see high temperatures in the mid-80s. Watch for another round of scattered storms this afternoon. Those could also be strong with damaging winds and heavy rainfall. Still muggy tonight with overnight lows in the upper 60s. Could be a morning shower on Saturday. Otherwise, a great-looking weekend. From the Channel 11 Severe Weather Center, I'm Mattis Uclow for Wish 99.7.
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really nice to see that sunshine after those storms last night. I really had no idea that was coming down the pike, or at least that bad. I thought, oh, yeah, we'll get some rain. Because I was complaining about no rain yesterday. I'm so sorry about that. You can blame it on me. All those storms, go ahead. Just blame it on me. That's all right. We're kicking off a commercial-free hour for you right now. It's Phil Collins on Wish 99.7. Good morning.

0: 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When you want today's hits and yesterday's favorites,
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Boy, I couldn't imagine being at the Rib Fest yesterday when those storms hit. No, thank you. But I am going to be heading there tomorrow. We'll check it out then. Also going to the Pirates game. So that place is going to be absolutely packed. But weather-wise, it's going to be really nice tomorrow. We'll see a high of 80. Nice and comfortable. Just the way I like it. It's Whitney during commercial-free hour on Wish 99.7.

Pittsburgh's Wish 99.7. It's Jordan Klein in the morning. We've got Pitt taking on Miami of Ohio tomorrow at 12:30 at Acrisure Stadium. So like I said, tomorrow's going to be absolutely packed in the North Shore. And I'm okay with it, really. It's going to be a really nice week.

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Pittsburgh's Wish 99.7. It's Jordan Klein in the morning. And as you know, Labor Day kind of gets a little lost in the shuffle when it comes to the true meaning of what Labor Day is all about. We tend to forget, and the Pittsburgh Labor Day Parade is all about reminding us. It is one of the oldest and largest in the country. It steps off at 10 a.m. on Labor Day, celebrating the hardworking men and women who built the city. And then, of course, there'll be plenty of time for barbecue after.

0: experience that will stay with you forever. Disney's The Lion King. 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

Pittsburgh's Wish 99.7, today's hits and yesterday's favorites, getting you ready for the Labor Day weekend. Do you have today off or maybe a half a day? Well, thanks for having us on as you get your day started. Here's Lewis Capaldi on Wish. I'm going

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Pittsburgh's a wish. 99.7, it's Jordan Klein. In the morning, we've got the Pirates kicking off a 3-game series with the Angels tonight at 6:45.

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I'm unstoppable today. 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

Pittsburgh's Wish 99.7. It's Jordan Klein in the morning. No NFL this weekend. That'll kick off next week. But we do have Pitt at home taking on Miami of Ohio tomorrow at 12:30. Right now it's TLC on Wish 99.7.

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Well, I would like to tell you that the thunderstorms are over and done with, but there is a possibility of seeing some more afternoon storms with a high of 84 today. So things cooling off from here on out, which is I'm very big fan of. Thank you. I'm done with the air conditioning. I'm ready for fall. Melanie is up next. Have a great Labor Day weekend. Here's Richard Marks on Wish 99.7.

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I hope good. I know I got a little extra pep in my step, knowing that I'm heading into a long holiday weekend, too. Glad you're spending your work day like Janine of Cranberry is right here with Wish 99.7.

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Are you heading out of town for the Labor Day weekend? 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

Kickoff and Rib Festival is underway. You're going to make it out there this weekend. Supposed to be a pretty nice weekend. Dry and really comfortable. High of about 78, which I'm excited about. 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Always wanted a girl.

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Okay, when you're brushing your teeth, have you ever thought, man, I wish I had a camera on this toothbrush so I could see what the inside of my mouth looks like? Yeah, me neither. I've never had that thought. But apparently Dyson thinks that maybe we have, or that maybe we should have a camera on the end of our toothbrush. That's why they unveiled a new high-tech toothbrush that's worth $500. Yeah, no thanks. I'm Melanie. It's Wish 99.5.

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That's what you have to say to enjoy today's hits and yesterday's favorites for your Friday. Ollie and Bellevue, glad you're wishing it worked today with Pittsburgh's Wish 99.7.

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am so looking forward to this weekend. It is going to be gorgeous around Pittsburgh. High of about 78 and no rain. Thank goodness, right? And a lot cooler, finally. How are you going to enjoy the weekend? Do you have friends coming over? Are you going to go to a barbecue? Or maybe you're going to go to the kickoff and rib festival at Kishore Stadiums. I know, there's a lot happening in the North Shore this weekend. Swish 99.7.

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0: Today's hits and yesterday's favorites.

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All commercial free as you wish it work. I'm Melanie with Pittsburgh's Wish 99.7. All you have to say is, Alexa, play Wish 99.7. And she brings it right up. I know. She's good like that.

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I

am so guilty of this. Do you talk to your dog or cat like they're a human member of the family? Yes! I ask Dudley all kinds of questions when I get home. He's my golden Bernedoodle. I'm like, how was your day? Did you see anything interesting outside? Yeah, science says it's perfectly normal, so don't think that you're crazy. Thank goodness. Not that I ever questioned it. Anyway, I know my sanity. It operates a little south of normal. Melanie, Swish 99.7. 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

It is going to be a busy night at PNC Park. Yeah, it's the Hall of Fame game tonight and the Zambelli Drone Show. I was just online looking up tickets. They didn't have some bad priced tickets. They had like $38 in the outfield. Yeah, I was thinking about for my family to go. I'm Melanie with Wish 99.

Labor Day weekend. Do you have big plans? Are you heading to the kickoff in Ribfest, Acushur Stadium? So much happening. I was just looking online at the itinerary. Oh my goodness, music, food, always fun. And the weather's supposed to be gorgeous too. It's Waste 99.

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All right, if you need to fill up, yeah, Sheetz might be the place to go. Did you hear they're offering a 20 cents off per gallon discount all the way through Tuesday? 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

enjoying hanging with you on this Friday, which I feel has gone by really fast. I know it's because we're all eager to get into our long Labor Day weekend. 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

Summer's going out with a bang, but not before we can celebrate our last blast of summer. 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

hot fun in the summertime as we hang on to summer. It is the last blast of summer weekend. 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

So what are you doing this weekend? Taking in a pirate game, got the Hall of Fame game and the drone show tonight. Also, the kickoff and rib festivals going on in the North Shore. Steelers will be back in action next Sunday. 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